0: 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Jouw stad. Jouw radio.
1: She come around here about midnight.

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We gon' drink drinks and take shots until we fall out like the roof on fire. 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
1: Hallo baby. How you been? You sure look good. You know it's been a long time since we've been together. You know, I would like very much if we could tighten things up and kind of get back together again. But I'd like to ask you just one question.

0: Ik wil je, Jorde, de Kreuners uit België. Deze meneer, die is inmiddels in de 80, maar doet het nog als een jonge hond. Tom Jones, Without Love.
1: To live for today and to love for tomorrow is the wisdom of a fool. Because tomorrow is promised to no one. You see, love is that wonderful thing that the whole wide world needs plenty of. And if you think for one minute that you can live without it, then you're only fooling yourself. Listen, please. I'd like to tell you something that happened to me just the other day.

is calling out. Every day you can hear a shout. Get your coconut water. Man is good for your daughter. Coca got a lot of iron. Make you strong like a lion.

curry. You can cook it in a pot. 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Pork, I got a lot of iron. Make it strong like a lion.